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11: Increasing cloud this evening, a low 18 tonight. Tomorrow, a few showers beginning near noon, possible afternoon thunderstorm. 10 to 15 millimeters of rain expected. We'll have windy conditions as well, a high 26 and humidex of 34. Tomorrow night, showers ending in the evening, then mainly cloudy skies, a low of 18 expected. And on Thursday, cloud, a slight chance of showers and a high 22.
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1: Dear London, every road construction project starts with, "We'll have this wrapped up soon." 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
12: Increasing cloud this evening, a low 18 tonight. Tomorrow, a few showers beginning near noon, possible afternoon thunderstorm. 10 to 15 millimeters of rain expected. We'll have windy conditions as well, a high 26 and humidex of 34. Tomorrow night, showers ending in the evening, then mainly cloudy skies, a low of 18 expected. And on Thursday, cloud, a slight chance of showers and a high 22.
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8: Increasing cloud this evening, a low 18 tonight. Tomorrow, a few showers beginning near noon, possible afternoon thunderstorm. 10 to 15 millimeters of rain expected. We'll have windy conditions as well, a high 26 and humidex of 34. Tomorrow night, showers ending in the evening, then mainly cloudy skies, a low of 18 expected. And on Thursday, cloud, a slight chance of showers and a high 22.
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4: Increasing cloud this evening, a low 18 tonight. Tomorrow, a few showers beginning near noon, possible afternoon thunderstorm. 10 to 15 millimeters of rain expected. We'll have windy conditions as well, a high 26 and humidex of 34. Tomorrow night, showers ending in the evening, then mainly cloudy skies, a low of 18 expected. And on Thursday, cloud, a slight chance of showers and a high 22.
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1: Dear Grand Bend, you spend 9 months pretending you're a normal town and 3 months acting like you're Miami Beach. Nobody believes either version. See you Saturday. Love, everyone stuck in traffic on Highway 21.
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And so are you.

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If you know what I'm talking about, just let me know if you're gonna go to that whole mile on the range. They got a lot of nice girls.

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1: Cloudy with showers and muggy today. Good morning, I'm Lisa Brandt. Here's what's happening in Oxford County and area. Oxford County Council will consider changes to school zone speed limits today. Counselors are being asked to approve a bylaw amendment that would standardize the operating times for reduced speed limits and flashing beacons on county roads. Under the proposed changes, flashing beacons would operate for set periods before and after things like arrival times, lunch and nutrition breaks, and dismissal for the day. Council will also take a look at paramedic response times today. Oxford County Paramedic Services says it met its response time targets last year, responding to more than 23,000 emergency calls. Council will also hear about a new medical emergency dispatch system launching October 14th across the London Central Ambulance Communication Center area. The system will prioritize 911 medical calls and could change how some medical emergencies are handled, including when local fire departments are called to assist paramedics. The last opportunity for Tillsonburg residents to provide feedback on the proposed sports field complex on Mall Road and future possibilities for the Annandale Ball Diamonds. The final public information center goes tonight from 4:30 to 6:30 at the Lion's Den inside the Tillsonburg Community Center on Hardy Avenue. If you can't go in person, you can do it online through the town's project webpage. Today's municipal election candidate feature centers on Lindsay Ambrose Majeski running for Tillsonburg Council. Majeski, a small business owner, wife, and mother of three, tells Oxford Today she's very invested in the community as a volunteer, starting with the Tillsonburg Minor Soccer Club.
2: I'm the treasurer. I run the Timbits program. I'm a soccer coach. I convene four divisions. I'm a treasurer for the St. Joseph School Parent Council. I'm a member and on the executive team for the Tillsonburg Cadets. I'm a noon hour supervisor at St. Joe's School, and I'm also a member on the Tillsonburg District Chamber of Commerce.
1: Majeski thinks it's a plus entering the race without political experience because the municipality could use a fresh perspective. See our web story for Majeski's complete candidate profile, including contact information. In sports, the Blue Jays had a road win 4-2 over Oakland, but didn't gain any ground on Cleveland as the Guardians got by the Orioles 9-2. Toronto remains a full game back in the wild card race. Detroit lost 3-2 to Minnesota. I'm Lisa Brandt with the news that keeps you connected to where you live. Tillsonburg's three-day weather next.
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1: Cloudy with showers mainly this afternoon. Risk of a thunderstorm. Gusty southwest winds and a high of 24, feeling like 32 degrees. A few clouds and slight chance of showers overnight. A thunderstorm is possible too. Low of 17. Tomorrow mainly sunny, a high of 23. For Friday sunny and 23 degrees again. Today's UV index is 4 or moderate. 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
1: Good morning, I'm John Biggs. Here's what's coming up over the next 48 hours. It's everything you need to know. There's something for people looking for work, parents with little swimmers, anyone wanting to make a few new connections, and people who just want some creative time. Today, Community Employment Services will be at the Princeton Library from 9 a.m. till noon, offering one-on-one help with job searches, resumes, training opportunities, and interview preparation. So if your next job move could use a little help, you can get some personal guidance without having to figure it all out yourself. And for the younger crowd, preschool playtime swim is happening at the Tilsonburg Community Center from 10:30 to 11:30. It's for children from 3 months to 5 years with toys and equipment provided and parents or caregivers staying within arm's reach. Tomorrow afternoon, Norwich Library has creative connections from 12:30 to 2:30. Bring your drawing or coloring supplies, work on whatever creative project you have going, and spend some time with other people who enjoy making things. No experience and no registration required. And then there's Pull Up a Chair at the Tilsonburg Library tomorrow at 3. It's a workshop about the benefits of social connection and well-being with the hope that people leave feeling a little more connected to their community. And there's a follow-up social gathering 2 weeks later with food and conversation. And in the Canadian Baseball League, the Welland Jackfish host the London Majors tonight in Game 4 of their semifinal series. London leads that series 2-1. First pitch, 7:05 at Welland Stadium tonight. You can submit and read more events as well as get all the details at oxfordtoday.ca. From the newsroom, I'm John Biggs.
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10: Cloudy with showers mainly this afternoon, risk of a thunderstorm, gusty southwest winds, and a high of 24, feeling like 32 degrees. A few clouds and slight chance of showers overnight. A thunderstorm is possible too, low of 17. Tomorrow, mainly sunny, a high of 23. For Friday, sunny and 23 degrees again. Today's UV index is 4 or moderate. 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
1: Good morning. I'm John Biggs. Time for What's Good in Oxford. History is coming back to life this weekend at Bacchus Historic Village in Port Rowan. Nearly 200 reenactors will recreate the sights and sounds of the War of 1812 Saturday and Sunday, including battles at 2 o'clock Saturday and 1:30 Sunday. And there's a pretty good reason Bacchus is the setting. Bacchus Mill has its own connection to the war. Jessica King, social media and marketing associate with Long Point Region Conservation Authority, explains.
2: So there's a few theories why the Bacchus Mill kind of was the one that survived. And the one that I like the most is that people in the area realized that the mills were getting burnt. So they set up a decoy fire to kind of make it seem like the mill was already burnt down.
1: There will also be food demonstrations, dancing, shopping, and children's activities throughout the weekend. The War of 1812 reenactment runs Saturday and Sunday at the Bacchus Heritage Conservation Area. For the full story, visit oxfordtoday.ca. From the newsroom, I'm John Biggs.
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14: Cloudy with showers mainly this afternoon. Risk of a thunderstorm, gusty southwest winds, and a high of 24, feeling like 32 degrees. A few clouds and slight chance of showers overnight. A thunderstorm is possible too. Low of 17. Tomorrow, mainly sunny, a high of 23. For Friday, sunny and 23 degrees again. Today's UV index is 4 or moderate. 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
1: Cloudy with showers and the risk of a thunderstorm. Feeling humid, too. Good morning. I'm Lisa Brandt.

0: Here's what's happening in Oxford County and area. Tonight is the last chance to see conceptual plans in person and provide feedback on the proposed sports field complex and the future of the Annandale Ball Diamonds. The Town of Tillsonburg session goes tonight 4:30 to 6:30 at the Lion's Den in the Tillsonburg Community Center. This is the last stop to provide input before plans go to council, although if you can't make it in person, you can review the plans and complete an online survey. Today's municipal election candidate feature is Lindsay Ambrose Majaski running for Tillsonburg Council. Majaski tells Oxford Today, as a novice councillor, she would bring a fresh perspective to town hall.
1: Firstly, I know Tillsonburg's growing a lot, and I want to help the direction of that growth. And also, right now, I feel like there's a lack of representation on Tillsonburg Council. Nobody on council currently has, like, a young family, so I'd like to be that person to represent my family, who's young, and all the young families in Tillsonburg.
0: Because she's new to municipal politics, Majaski is soliciting feedback from residents to add to her list of priorities, which starts with responsible spending of public money. See our web story for Majaski's complete candidate profile, including contact information. And President Trump is banning the import of Canadian alcohol into the U.S. Trump signed 5 proclamations last night, which also banned motorcycles and various other imports as of September 29th and slapped 50% tariffs on more products next week, including aluminum, paper, and wood. It's the latest move in an escalating trade war between Canada and the U.S. and comes after Canadian retaliatory tariffs promised after the trade talks fell apart last month came into force yesterday. In sports, the Blue Jays defeated Oakland 4-2 but didn't gain ground on Cleveland. The Guardians got by the Orioles 9-5, so Toronto remains one full game back in the wild card race. Detroit lost 3-2 to Minnesota. The NFL's regular season kicks off tonight. And in the world of golf, Live Golf filed for Chapter 11 bankruptcy. I'm Lisa Brandt with the news that keeps you connected to where you live. Tillsonburg's 3-day weather next.
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0: Cloudy with showers mainly this afternoon. Risk of a thunderstorm. Gusty southwest winds and a high of 24, feeling like 32 degrees. A few clouds and slight chance of showers overnight. A thunderstorm is possible too. Low of 17. Tomorrow mainly sunny, a high of 23. For Friday sunny and 23 degrees again. Today's UV index is 4 or moderate. 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
1: Good morning, I'm John Biggs. Here's what's coming up over the next 48 hours. It's everything you need to know. There's something for people looking for work, parents with little swimmers, anyone wanting to make a few new connections, and people who just want some creative time. Today, Community Employment Services will be at the Princeton Library from 9 a.m. till noon, offering one-on-one help with job searches, resumes, training opportunities, and interview preparation. So if your next job move could use a little help, you can get some personal guidance without having to figure it all out yourself. And for the younger crowd, preschool playtime swim is happening at the Tilsonburg Community Center from 10:30 to 11:30. It's for children from 3 months to 5 years with toys and equipment provided and parents or caregivers staying within arm's reach. Tomorrow afternoon, Norwich Library has creative connections from 12:30 to 2:30. Bring your drawing or coloring supplies, work on whatever creative project you have going, and spend some time with other people who enjoy making things. No experience and no registration required. And then there's Pull Up a Chair at the Tilsonburg Library tomorrow at 3. It's a workshop about the benefits of social connection and well-being with the hope that people leave feeling a little more connected to their community. And there's a follow-up social gathering 2 weeks later with food and conversation. And in the Canadian Baseball League, the Welland Jackfish host the London Majors tonight in Game 4 of their semifinal series. London leads that series 2-1. First pitch, 7:05 at Welland Stadium tonight. You can submit and read more events as well as get all the details at oxfordtoday.ca. From the newsroom, I'm John Bix.
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9: Cloudy with showers mainly this afternoon. Risk of a thunderstorm, gusty southwest winds, and a high of 24, feeling like 32 degrees. A few clouds and slight chance of showers overnight. A thunderstorm is possible too. Low of 17. Tomorrow, mainly sunny, a high of 23. For Friday, sunny and 23 degrees again. Today's UV index is 4 or moderate. 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
1: Good morning, I'm John Biggs. Time for What's Good in Oxford. You don't have to be a history buff to have some fun with the War of 1812 this weekend. The annual reenactment is happening at Bacchus Historic Village in Port Rowan, with nearly 200 reenactors taking part. Jessica King, social media and marketing associate with Long Point Region Conservation Authority, says the event has been a Bacchus tradition for more than four decades.
2: They set up camp throughout the village, so it really, you're immersed into the 1812 feeling. They're all in their costumes, they're cooking over the fire, you can go and interact with them, ask them questions. If you're interested in reenacting, they're really open to, like, getting you to join them.
1: And while the battles are certainly part of it, there's plenty happening around the historic village, too, including demonstrations, dance lessons, shopping, food, and activities for kids. The event runs Saturday and Sunday at the Bacchus Heritage Conservation Area. 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From the newsroom, I'm John Biggs.
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11: Cloudy with showers mainly this afternoon, risk of a thunderstorm, gusty southwest winds, and a high of 24, feeling like 32 degrees. A few clouds and slight chance of showers overnight. A thunderstorm is possible too, low of 17. Tomorrow, mainly sunny, a high of 23. For Friday, sunny and 23 degrees again. Today's UV index is 4 or moderate. The Giant FM UV report is brought to you by South Coast Awning, leading provider of shade in southwestern Ontario.
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1: Cloudy with showers and muggy today. Good morning. I'm Lisa Brandt. Here's what's happening in Oxford County and area. Oxford County Council will consider changes to school zone speed limits today. Counselors are being asked to approve a bylaw amendment that would standardize the operating times for reduced speed limits and flashing beacons.

0: beacons on county roads. Under the proposed changes, flashing beacons would operate for set periods before and after things like arrival times, lunch and nutrition breaks, and dismissal for the day. Council will also take a look at paramedic response times today. Oxford County Paramedic Services says it met its response time targets last year, responding to more than 23,000 emergency calls. Council will also hear about a new medical emergency dispatch system launching October 14th across the London Central Ambulance Communication Center area. The system will prioritize 911 medical calls and could change how some medical emergencies are handled, including when local fire departments are called to assist paramedics. The last opportunity for Tillsonburg residents to provide feedback on the proposed sports field complex on Mall Road and future possibilities for the Annandale Ball Diamonds. The final public information center goes tonight from 4:30 to 6:30 at the Lion's Den inside the Tillsonburg Community Center on Hardy Avenue. If you can't go in person, you can do it online through the town's project webpage. Today's municipal election candidate feature centers on Lindsay Ambrose Majewski running for Tillsonburg Council. Majewski, a small business owner, wife, and mother of three, tells Oxford Today she's very invested in the community as a volunteer, starting with the Tillsonburg Minor Soccer Club.
1: I'm the treasurer. I run the Timbits program. I'm a soccer coach. I convene four divisions. I'm a treasurer for the St. Joseph School Parent Council. I'm a member and on the executive team for the Tillsonburg Cadets. I'm a noon hour supervisor at St. Joe's School, and I'm also a member on the Tillsonburg District Chamber of Commerce.
0: Majewski thinks it's a plus entering the race without political experience because the municipality could use a fresh perspective. See our web story for Majewski's complete candidate profile, including contact information. In sports, the Blue Jays had a road win 4-2 over Oakland, but didn't gain any ground on Cleveland as the Guardians got by the Orioles 9-2. Toronto remains a full game back in the wild card race. Detroit lost 3-2 to Minnesota. I'm Lisa Brandt with the news that keeps you connected to where you live. Tillsonburg's three-day weather next.
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0: Cloudy with showers mainly this afternoon, risk of a thunderstorm, gusty southwest winds, and a high of 24, feeling like 32 degrees. A few clouds and slight chance of showers overnight. A thunderstorm is possible too, low of 17. Tomorrow, mainly sunny, a high of 23. For Friday, sunny and 23 degrees again. Today's UV index is 4 or moderate. The Giant FM UV report is brought to you by South Coast Awning, leading provider of shade in southwestern Ontario.

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1: Good morning, I'm John Biggs. Here's what's coming up over the next 48 hours. It's everything you need to know. There's something for people looking for work, parents with little swimmers, anyone wanting to make a few new connections, and people who just want some creative time. Today, Community Employment Services will be at the Princeton Library from 9 a.m. till noon, offering one-on-one help with job searches, resumes, training opportunities, and interview preparation. So if your next job move could use a little help, you can get some personal guidance without having to figure it all out yourself. And for the younger crowd, preschool playtime swim is happening at the Tilsonburg Community Center from 10:30 to 11:30. It's for children from 3 months to 5 years with toys and equipment provided and parents or caregivers staying within arm's reach. Tomorrow afternoon, Norwich Library has creative connections from 12:30 to 2:30. Bring your drawing or coloring supplies, work on whatever creative project you have going, and spend some time with other people who enjoy making things. No experience and no registration required. And then there's Pull Up a Chair at the Tilsonburg Library tomorrow at 3. It's a workshop about the benefits of social connection and well-being with the hope that people leave feeling a little more connected to their community. And there's a follow-up social gathering 2 weeks later with food and conversation. And in the Canadian Baseball League, the Welland Jackfish host the London Majors tonight in Game 4 of their semifinal series. London leads that series 2-1. First pitch, 7:05 at Welland Stadium tonight. You can submit and read more events as well as get all the details at oxfordtoday.ca. From the newsroom, I'm John Bix.
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13: Cloudy with showers mainly this afternoon, risk of a thunderstorm, gusty southwest winds, and a high of 24, feeling like 32 degrees. A few clouds and slight chance of showers overnight. A thunderstorm is possible too, low of 17. Tomorrow, mainly sunny, a high of 23. For Friday, sunny and 23 degrees again. Today's UV index is 4 or moderate. The Giant FM UV report is brought to you by South Coast Awning, leading provider of shade in southwestern Ontario.
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1: Good morning. I'm John Biggs. Time for What's Good in Oxford. History is coming back to life this weekend at Bacchus Historic Village in Port Rowan. Nearly 200 reenactors will recreate the sights and sounds of the War of 1812 Saturday and Sunday, including battles at 2 o'clock Saturday and 1:30 Sunday. And there's a pretty good reason Bacchus is the setting. Bacchus Mill has its own connection to the war. Jessica King, social media and marketing associate with Long Point Region Conservation Authority, explains.
2: So there's a few theories why the Bacchus Mill kind of was the one that survived. And the one that I like the most is that people in the area realized that the mills were getting burnt. So they set up a decoy fire to kind of make it seem like the mill was already burnt down.
1: There will also be food demonstrations, dancing, shopping, and children's activities throughout the weekend. The War of 1812 reenactment runs Saturday and Sunday at the Bacchus Heritage Conservation Area. For the full story, visit oxfordtoday.ca. From the newsroom, I'm John Biggs.
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11: Cloudy with showers mainly this afternoon. Risk of a thunderstorm. Gusty southwest winds and a high of 24, feeling like 32 degrees. A few clouds and slight chance of showers overnight. A thunderstorm is possible too. Low of 17. Tomorrow, mainly sunny, a high of 23. For Friday, sunny and 23 degrees again. Today's UV index is 4 or moderate. 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
10: Cloudy with showers mainly this afternoon. Risk of a thunderstorm, gusty southwest winds, and a high of 24, feeling like 32 degrees. A few clouds and slight chance of showers overnight. A thunderstorm is possible too. Low of 17. Tomorrow, mainly sunny, a high of 23. For Friday, sunny and 23 degrees again.
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0: 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It's understood. 101.3 Giant FM. 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
19: Cloudy with showers mainly this afternoon, risk of a thunderstorm, gusty southwest winds, and a high of 24, feeling like 32 degrees. A few clouds and slight chance of showers overnight. A thunderstorm is possible too, low of 17. Tomorrow, mainly sunny, a high of 23. For Friday, sunny and 23 degrees again.
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11: Cloudy with showers mainly this afternoon, risk of a thunderstorm, gusty southwest winds, and a high of 24, feeling like 32 degrees. A few clouds and slight chance of showers overnight. A thunderstorm is possible too, low of 17. Tomorrow, mainly sunny, a high of 23. For Friday, sunny and 23 degrees again.
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1: Good afternoon. Showers with a risk of a thunderstorm today. Here's what's happening in Oxford County and area. Tillsonburg residents have one final chance to weigh in on the proposed sports field complex on Mall Road and the future of the Annandale Ball Diamonds. A public information session runs tonight from 4:30 to 6:30 at the Lion's Den inside the Tillsonburg Community Center. The presentation begins at 4:30. Oxford County Council will consider changes to school zone speed limits today. A proposed bylaw would standardize when reduced speed limits and flashing beacons operate on county roads. Staff found schedules currently vary between school zones. Under the change, beacons would run during set periods around arrival, break, and dismissal times. And staying with Oxford County Council, they will also review paramedic response times today. Paramedic Services says it met 2025 targets while responding to more than 23,000 emergency calls. Council will also hear about a new dispatch system launching October 14th that will prioritize 911 medical calls and could change when fire departments assist paramedics. And now we continue with our municipal election candidate features. And today is Lindsay Ambrose Majeski running for Tillsonburg Council. Majeski, a wife, mother of three, and small business owner, tells Oxford Today she's very invested in the community as a volunteer, starting with the Tillsonburg Minor Soccer Club.
2: I'm the treasurer. I run the Timbits program. I'm a soccer coach. I convene four divisions. I'm a treasurer for the St. Joseph School Parent Council. I'm a member and on the executive team for the Tillsonburg Cadets. I'm a noon hour supervisor at St. Joe's School, and I'm also a member on the Tillsonburg District Chamber of Commerce.
1: She thinks that entering the race without any political experience is a plus for a municipality she believes could use a fresh perspective. See our web story for Majeski's complete candidate profile, including contact information. In sports, to the diamond, the Blue Jays got a much-needed 4-2 win on the road over Oakland, but could not gain any ground on Cleveland as the Guardians got by the Orioles 9-5. Elsewhere, Detroit lost 3-2 to Minnesota. And the NFL's 2026 season has arrived. It begins with a Super Bowl rematch tonight between the New England Patriots and the Seattle Seahawks. I'm Jeremy Hall with the news that keeps you connected to where you live. Tillsonburg's three-day weather is next.
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2: Showers with a risk of a thunderstorm today. Winds gusting to 50 kilometers an hour and a high of 24. Showers ending this evening, then partly cloudy. There is a risk of a thunderstorm early this evening as well, and the low will be 17. Tomorrow, mainly sunny and a high of 23. And Friday, sunny with a high of 23 again.
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13: Showers with a risk of a thunderstorm today. Winds gusting to 50 kilometers an hour and a high of 24. Showers ending this evening, then partly cloudy. There is a risk of a thunderstorm early this evening as well, and the low will be 17. Tomorrow, mainly sunny and a high of 23. And Friday, sunny with a high of 23 again.
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16: Showers with a risk of a thunderstorm today. Winds gusting to 50 kilometers an hour and a high of 24. Showers ending this evening, then partly cloudy. There is a risk of a thunderstorm early this evening as well, and the low will be 17. Tomorrow, mainly sunny and a high of 23. And Friday, sunny with a high of 23 again.
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15: Showers with a risk of a thunderstorm today. Winds gusting to 50 kilometers an hour and a high of 24. Showers ending this evening, then partly cloudy. There is a risk of a thunderstorm early this evening as well, and the low will be 17. Tomorrow, mainly sunny and a high of 23. And Friday, sunny with a high of 23 again.
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0: hype train has officially derailed. Two people requested the same artist and song. Alas, we're done. It's the way of the road. We will ride again. 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
13: Showers with a risk of a thunderstorm today. Winds gusting to 50 kilometers an hour and a high of 24. Showers ending this evening, then partly cloudy. There is a risk of a thunderstorm early this evening as well, and the low will be 17. Tomorrow mainly sunny and a high of 23. And Friday sunny with a high of 23 again.
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1: Showers and the chance of a thunderstorm ending this evening. Good afternoon. I'm John Biggs. Here's what's happening in Oxford County and area. Buying an e-scooter doesn't mean you're allowed to ride it on public property in Tillsonburg. The town says e-scooters remain prohibited on municipal roads, sidewalks, trails, parks, and other public spaces. While Ontario has a pilot program allowing municipalities to permit their use, Tillsonburg has not passed the required bylaw to participate. The town says anyone using an e-scooter in violation of provincial regulations or municipal bylaws could face fines or other penalties. A major search during last week's storm in Oxford County ended safely after a missing toddler was found in Blandford Blenheim. Oxford OPP says the child went missing around 1 p.m. September 2nd while playing outside with family. Several resources joined the search, including the West Region Emergency Response Unit, London Search and Rescue, and Oxford officers. The toddler was found around 9 p.m. after several hours of searching in difficult weather. No injuries were reported. Canadian drivers will get a little more relief at the pumps. The federal government is extending its fuel tax break until January 31st. The suspension of the federal excise tax currently saves 10 cents a liter on gasoline and 4 cents on diesel. Starting February 1st, the tax will return at half its normal rate for 2 months, 5 cents a liter on gasoline and 2 cents on diesel. And the full tax rates return April 1st, 2027. Municipal election candidate features continue today with Lindsay Ambrose Majaski, who is running for Tillsonburg Council. Majaski

0: Great candidate profile, including contact information, on OxfordToday.ca. In sports, the Toronto Blue Jays are at 500, 73-73, and one game behind the Cleveland Guardians for the final American League wildcard berth. The Jays are playing their finale against the A's this afternoon. The Blue Jays bullpen will look to keep things rolling as 26-year-old right-hander Braden Fisher got the start. Toronto then has Thursday off before returning home for a pivotal six-game stretch against Baltimore and Detroit. The NFL regular season kicks off tonight with a rematch of last year's Super Bowl as champions Seattle take on New England at Lumen Field in Seattle. And in the world of golf, LIV Golf filed for Chapter 11 bankruptcy on Tuesday. Golfers now have permission to scatter at will or make their way back to the PGA after paying the fine. I'm John Biggs with the news that keeps you connected to where you live. Tilsonburg's three-day weather next.
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0: The showers and a chance of a thunderstorm ending this evening. It'll be windy with a low of 17. Tomorrow, a mix of sun and cloud, high 23, humidex of 27. Thursday night, clear skies, a low of 11. And Friday, sunshine with a high 23.
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19: With showers and a chance of a thunderstorm ending this evening, it'll be windy with a low of 17. Tomorrow, a mix of sun and cloud, a high 23, humidex of 27. Thursday night, clear skies, a low of 11. And Friday, sunshine with a high 23.

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1: Showers and the chance of a thunderstorm ending this evening. Good afternoon. I'm John Biggs. Here's what's happening in Oxford County and area. If you've been seeing more e-scooters around Tilsonburg, the town wants to remind you they're not currently legal on public property. That includes municipal roads, sidewalks, trails, and parks. The town says this isn't a new rule. Ontario's e-scooter pilot program requires municipalities to officially opt in through a bylaw, and Tilsonburg has never done that. The rules can be enforced by OPP and municipal bylaw officers. A search involving multiple emergency resources during last week's severe storm in Oxford County has ended safely. A toddler went missing while playing outside with family in Blandford Blenheim on Wednesday afternoon. Oxford OPP called its emergency response unit and canine unit, along with London Search and Rescue and other Oxford officers. After hours of searching through difficult weather, the child was located around 9 that night. The toddler wasn't injured, and police say the investigation is now complete. Drivers will continue to see a break on the federal fuel tax for several more months. The government is extending the current suspension until the end of January. That's a saving of 10 cents a liter on gasoline and 4 cents on diesel. The tax will be cut in half for February and March before returning to its full rate April 1st. Ottawa estimates the latest extension will provide another $2.9 billion in tax relief. Today we continue with our municipal election candidate features, and today is Lindsay Ambrose Majaski running for Tilsonburg Council. Majaski says from what she's seen and heard over the last term of council, the elected members could do better.
2: I go to a lot of council meetings and I watch them online, and I just feel like there's a divide. I would love to get a group of council together and work like really collaboratively and do the best we can for Tilsonburg.
1: Majaski says her priorities if elected to serve at town hall would include community safety and spending public money wisely. See our web story for Lindsay Ambrose Majaski's complete candidate profile, including contact information, on OxfordToday.ca. In sports, the NFL kicks off its regular season tonight with a rematch of last year's Super Bowl as Lombardi Trophy winner Seattle takes on New England at Lumen Field in Seattle. In the world of golf, LIV Golf filed for Chapter 11 bankruptcy Tuesday. And the Toronto Blue Jays are at 500, 73-73, one game behind Cleveland for the final American League wildcard berth. And they're playing their finale against the A's this afternoon, the Blue Jays bullpen looking to keep things rolling. Toronto will then have Thursday off before returning home for a pivotal six-game stretch against Baltimore and Detroit. I'm John Biggs with the news that keeps you connected to where you live. Tilsonburg's three-day weather, next.
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1: The showers and a chance of a thunderstorm ending this evening. It'll be windy with a low of 17. Tomorrow, a mix of sun and cloud, high 23, humid X of 27. Thursday night, clear skies, a low of 11. And Friday, sunshine with a high 23.
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15: So showers and a chance of a thunderstorm ending this evening. It'll be windy with a low of 17. Tomorrow, a mix of sun and cloud, a high 23, humidex of 27. Thursday night, clear skies, a low of 11. And Friday, sunshine with a high 23.
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1: Showers and the chance of a thunderstorm ending this evening. Good afternoon. I'm John Biggs. Here's what's happening in Oxford County and area. Buying an e-scooter doesn't mean you're allowed to ride it on public property in Tilsonburg. The town says e-scooters remain prohibited on municipal roads, sidewalks, trails, parks, and other public spaces. While Ontario has a pilot program allowing municipalities to permit their use, Tilsonburg has not passed the required bylaw to participate. The town says anyone using an e-scooter in violation of provincial regulations or municipal bylaws could face fines or other penalties. A major search during last week's storm in Oxford County ended safely after a missing toddler was found in Blandford Blenheim. Oxford OPP says the child went missing around 1 p.m. September 2nd while playing outside with family. Several resources joined the search, including the West Region Emergency Response Unit, London Search and Rescue, and Oxford officers. The toddler was found around 9 p.m. after several hours of searching in difficult weather. No injuries were reported. Canadian drivers will get a little more relief at the pumps. The federal government is extending its fuel tax break until January 31st. The suspension of the federal excise tax currently saves 10 cents a liter on gasoline and 4 cents on diesel. Starting February 1st, the tax will return at half its normal rate for 2 months, 5 cents a liter on gasoline and 2 cents on diesel. And the full tax rates return April 1st, 2027. Municipal election candidate features continue today with Lindsay Ambrose Majaski, who is running for Tilsonburg Council. Majaski is a wife, mother of three, and a small business owner, and says her community involvement began as a volunteer with Tilsonburg Minor Soccer. She's entering the political race without previous political experience, something she believes could actually be an advantage.
2: I'm the treasurer. I run the Timbits program. I'm a soccer coach. I convene four divisions. I'm a treasurer for the St. Joseph School Parent Council. I'm a member and on the executive team for the Tilsonburg Cadets. I'm a noon hour supervisor at St. Joe's School, and I'm also a member on the Tilsonburg District Chamber of Commerce.
1: You can find Lindsay Ambrose Majaski's complete candidate profile, including contact information, on oxfordtoday.ca. In sports, the Toronto Blue Jays lost this afternoon to the Athletics 2-0, meaning they could potentially drop two games behind the Cleveland Guardians, who hold on to the third and final wild card spot. The Jays have Thursday off, and they'll return home for a pivotal six-game stretch against Baltimore and Detroit. The NFL regular season kicks off tonight with a rematch of last year's Super Bowl as champions Seattle take on New England at Lumen Field in Seattle. And in the world of golf, LIV Golf filed for Chapter 11 bankruptcy on Tuesday. Golfers now have permission to scatter at will or make their way back to the PGA after paying the fine. I'm John Beggs with the news that keeps you connected to where you live. Tilsonburg's three-day weather next.
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1: The showers and a chance of a thunderstorm ending this evening. It'll be windy with a low of 17. Tomorrow, a mix of sun and cloud, a high 23, humidex of 27. Thursday night, clear skies, a low of 11. And Friday, sunshine with a high 23.

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13: The showers and a chance of a thunderstorm ending this evening. It'll be windy with a low of 17. Tomorrow, a mix of sun and cloud, high 23, humidex of 27. Thursday night, clear skies, a low of 11. And Friday, sunshine with a high 23.
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17: With showers and a chance of a thunderstorm ending this evening, it'll be windy with a low of 17. Tomorrow, a mix of sun and cloud, high 23, humidex of 27. Thursday night, clear skies, a low of 11. And Friday, sunshine with a high 23.
16: 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The rest, they didn't disappear. 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Four songs at 7:40. No votes. No democracy. No apologies. Carl picks. You listen. 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